0: take it to the flow now, oh.
1: Hoops, spurs, boots.
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She takes the sadness out of me. I make her cards on her birthday. She makes me a better man. I take her water when she's thirsty.

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Just as I was tasting freedom, don't want the pills.

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'Cause music is my best friend. Won't you tell her to water the flowers? I wanted to remember. Music is my best friend.